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1: Oh my gosh, am I really on?
0: Yes, you're really on. How's it going?
1: Amazing, now that I finally got through. Oh wow, this is crazy. I've never been on the radio before. Can you play some polka music for me?
0: I know, it really is crazy. We don't play polka, we play songs like this.
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0: Ranger Station, Ranger speaking.
1: Yeah, hi. I'd like to report a bear sighting.
0: Location?
1: In the forest, near the side of the road.
0: No need for alarm, sir. The forest is where bears live.
1: But this was no ordinary bear.
0: No ordinary bear?
1: Yeah, one second I'm having a smoke taken in the view. Next thing I know, I am face to face with Smokey Bear.
0: Let me guess, Smokey had a tip for you.
1: He did. He must have seen me toss my cigarette on the ground. He told me never to do that because it only takes one spark to start a wildfire.
0: He's a smart bear. Did you know that 9 out of 10 wildfires are caused by humans? That means 9 out of 10 wildfires can be prevented.
1: That's what Smokey said. I had no idea.
0: That's why Smokey's famous, and you're not.
1: Good point.
0: If you see someone in danger of starting a wildfire, step in and make a difference, because 9 out of 10 wildfires are caused by humans. 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

0: This is Dessa with a quick note on the importance of supporting our communities, particularly our neighbors of color. Every day, we see people on the streets, on the news, and on social media demanding change and justice. It's important to talk with our friends and family about racism as a human rights issue. 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And to those who've been involved in that work and are starting those hard conversations already, thanks.
1: Hey, this is Alistair Blue from Busty and the Bass, and you're listening to KTCU Fort Worth.

to the high, to the next in the. To the next in the. To the next in the. To the next in the. To the high.

0: Okay, gang. So, chances are there'll never be an emergency ever, ever again.
1: Mm-hmm.
0: But just in case, let's talk about a plan.
1: Okay.
0: So, who's going to do what? Anyone? Yeah, okay, perfect. We'll figure it out as we go. So, who is going to grab the go bag?
2: What's a go bag?
1: It is a bag we do not have that is filled with things we really, really need in an emergency.
2: Guess we won't have to worry about it then.
0: Ah, good point. So, we all know who to call if something happens then, right?
2: I'd have to call Jill, Devin, Melissa, Karen, and Bruce.
1: And I will try to call all of you, but Greg doesn't have a cell phone. Dad's phone will have a dead battery.
0: No doubt.
1: And Julie will be on the phone with Jill, Devin, Melissa, Karen, and Bruce.
0: Well, this is great. 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
1: I know.
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The drug I needed has always been near. 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
1: What's your favorite scary movie?
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0: What's yours?
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0: Nightmare on Elm Street.
1: Ah, that's close. But no, it's the Lego movie. I just can't get past those talking Legos. I have another question for you. 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
1: Yeah, we did.
0: The crowd loved us. We love the crowd.
1: Wait, but there were only four people out there.
0: Yeah, but did you see their four faces? All eight of their eyes lit up brighter than ours. And we're Firefly.
1: Yeah, we are.
0: Hey, that one girl, she looked like she'd never seen glow-in-the-dark like this before, and we invented glow-in-the-dark.
1: Yeah, we invented it.
0: And we're going to be out here every night rocking out our light show at a forest near you.
1: Woo-hoo!
0: So come check us out.
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0: with a quick note on the importance of supporting our communities, particularly our neighbors of color. 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
0: Yeah, you're probably that cool kid out there listening to some music. Well, if you want to check something out that's really hip, really cool, music with a real kick, well, keep that dial right here. 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That's what's up.
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0: I was taking shot after shot, got in the car, and just started driving. Saw those red and blue lights, and I knew I was going to jail. I've had to spend a couple grand for a lawyer. I wasn't able to find a decent job for 4 years from one DWI. I could have got on the road and killed somebody. You can always think of a better option. Just don't drink and drive. It's not worth it.
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Good morning, everybody. 7 minutes after 7 o'clock on this Tuesday morning, July 28th in Fort Worth. 79 degrees on our way to a high of 103 today. Similar conditions through Saturday. Sunday, we may get a break from the 100s and only have a high in the upper 90s. Dry throughout the period. Current humidity is at 74%, and our dew point is at 70. We started off the hour with one from REM's Life's Rich Pageants, which celebrates its 40th anniversary of its release date today, released this day in 1986. We also heard his Golden Messenger with In the Middle of It. Our next selection goes back to the first album by The Cars. The year is 1978. You're All I've Got Tonight here at the Choice Summer Morning Show.

From his album Big Circumstance, Bruce Coburn, Don't Feel Your Touch. Here at the Choice Summer Morning Show at 723 and 80 degrees in Fort Worth. Texas Rangers knocked off Seattle Mariners yesterday by a score of 7-3 to take the series against the Mariners decisively 3-1. That elevated them to a 2.5 game ahead of Seattle now in the American League West, and their closest rival are the Houston Astros at just 2 games back. Rangers' record is 54-52, and they start a 3-game series in Tampa Bay early this evening. Tampa Bay leads the American League record-wise. We've got Gavin DeGraw next. I Don't Want to Be, It's the Choice Summer Morning Show.

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In 2019, Donald Fagen assembled some musicians, went on the road as Steely Dan. They recorded a series of concerts on the East Coast, released an album called Northeast Corridor. From that, we heard Black Cow, recorded in Uncasville, Connecticut in 2019. It's on the Choice Summer Morning Show. Present temperature in Fort Worth is 80 degrees on our way to a high of 103. So I was preparing the playlist for today's show last night. My printer ran out of ink, so each line on the playlist is only about a half a line. So I'm reading between the lines, assembling the show this morning and putting it here on the radio on FM 88.7 The Choice. This next selection started out as a Blue Jean commercial in the UK. It got to be so popular that the musician recorded a full-length song about it and released an album. The song reached number 17 in the charts in 1977 in the United States, and a couple years ago was brought back for another ad campaign, this time in the United States. It's Jeans On by David Dundas here at the Choice Summer Morning Show.

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The Revivalist and Heart Stop, 7 minutes after the hour of 8 o'clock on his Tuesday morning. It's the Choice Summer Morning Show here on FM 88.7 The Choice, 81 degrees in Fort Worth. High today around 103. Dry conditions, heat continues into the weekend, perhaps below 100 on Sunday, they're saying. The debut album by Ambrosia came out in 1975. It was the mixdown engineer on it was Alan Parsons, so naturally the album was nominated for a Grammy Award for Best Engineered Recording Other Than Classical. The first track of that is called Nice, Nice, Very Nice. It's one of those rare song titles that repeats the same word three times within the title, as does Do Do Do Do Da Da Da by The Police or Do Do Do by Joe Jackson that we feature on the Choice Morning Show from time to time. The song was based on a poem in a written work by Kurt Vonnegut Jr., hence he's listed as one of the writers for this song. Ambrosia's Nice, Nice, Very Nice on the Choice Summer Morning Show.

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Death Cab for Cutie and Kath here on the Choice Center Morning Show at 83 degrees in Fort Worth. One traffic incident to report. It's in the Trophy Club Westlake area on 114 eastbound at Kirkwood Boulevard, Solana Boulevard. Accident there in the stop-and-go traffic back to Trophy Club Drive. Take a look at the box office results in this weekend. For the second week in a row, Odyssey dominated the box office, with weekend results tallying nearly 9 times the nearest competitor. Spots 2 through 5 were fairly close between Moana, Hadestown the Musical, Toy Story 5, and Minions and Monsters. Traffic is next. Traffic the band, that is. Dear Mr. Fantasy, it's the Choice Summer Morning Show.

Brigitte calls me baby here on the Choice Summer Morning Show. It's 8:40 in Fort Worth, 83 degrees. One traffic incident to report. It's in Trophy Club Westlake on 114 eastbound near Kirkwood Boulevard, Solana Boulevard. Accident report, there's stop-and-go traffic is back to Highway 170 Alliance Gateway. We've got one from the record company next. This is Off the Ground. It's the Choice Summer Morning Show.

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9:07 at the Choice Summer Morning Show. 84 degrees in Fort Worth. Mumford & Sons there with Rubber Band Man. Highs today around 103. Dry conditions throughout the weekend. Perhaps a slight cooling on Sunday to get us out of the 100s. We'll see. There's one traffic incident to report. It's in Fort Worth on 35W northbound at Morningside Drive. Accident with the left lane blocked. Stop and go traffic is back to Rupee Street. We've got one from John Mellencamp's Scarecrow album next. The song is Rumble Seat. Rumble seats were an exposed seating area that would sometimes fold out of the rear of your vehicle. It goes back to the horse and buggy days. But it was exposed seating back there. The seat was also known as a mother-in-law seat for obvious reasons. And the last production vehicles in the United States that had those came out in the late 1930s. There's Looking Back at a Rumble Seat Romantically from John Mellencamp here on The Choice.

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It's the Choice Summer Morning Show, 924 in Fort Worth. We just heard Lisa Loeb's I Do from 1997. She grew up in Dallas. In fact, she had a gig on a high school radio station that was located at St. Mark's in North Dallas for a couple years back in the 80s during her high school years. Here this morning here on The Choice. Texas Rangers knocked off Seattle 7-3 yesterday to take the series 3-1 with a decisive series win. They move 2.5 games ahead of Seattle in the race for American League West pennant. That places Houston now their nearest competitor at 2 games back. Rangers' record is 54-52. They start a 3-game series early this evening in Tampa Bay. Tampa Bay has the best record in the American League, by the way. We got the Beach Boys next. Sail on, Sailor. It's the Choice Summer Morning Show.

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It's 9:41. 86 degrees in Fort Worth, high today of 103. Similar conditions through Saturdays. Perhaps a slight cooling on Sunday, but dry throughout the period are the expectations. Relative humidity right now is at 59%, or a dew point is at 70. Since the last time we spoke, we've got two new traffic incidents to discuss. One is in Hearst on East Loop 820 westbound at the split there with 183-121. There's a disabled vehicle with two right lanes blocked. And in Arlington, I-20 eastbound at Bowman Springs Road, there's an accident with the right lane blocked. We've got one from Rachel Yamagata next. 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It's your Choice Summer Morning Show.

0: Hey kids, today we're gonna learn about the world.
1: 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However, finding resources about these things can be confusing or intimidating. Not all of us are like Bo Burnham to have Sacco tell us about the world.
0: 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What can I do to help?
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It's got me going, this momentum.

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1: Oh my gosh, am I really on?
0: Yes, you're really on. How's it going?
1: Amazing, now that I finally got through. Oh wow, this is crazy. I've never been on the radio before. Can you play some polka music for me?
0: I know, it really is crazy. We don't play polka, we play songs like this. And I'm just trying to...
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0: Why don't you go ahead and guess?
1: Nightmare on Elm Street.
0: Ah, that's close. But no, it's the Lego movie. I just can't get past those talking Legos. I have another question for you. 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

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Here we go. I got it this time. 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

0: Hey, this is RJD2. 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
1: Today, my new son and I threw a barbecue.
0: There were burgers and chicken.
1: I burnt everything. The burgers, the chicken, the salad.
0: They were delicious.
1: They were awful.
0: And then we had watermelon.
1: I'm allergic to watermelon.
0: And then we played catch.
1: I broke Mr. Lewis's window. 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